spoken word over silence and feeling numb. 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Speaking tongues, no outcome, only heating lungs. And I'm feeling none.

0: 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Yo,
1: DLC, want you blaze that J? This is a Lawhouse experience. So you know it's gonna be some mix.

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And I know, just by looking at you, baby, that you're superior to me, and you can help me.

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But word I heard they broke up, he was messing around with so-and-so. 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Girl, this morning gossip wild and I ain't had my OJ yet. Lord, check your Twitter, you reading what I'm reading?

0: Jester, load up my chalice. 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
1: Yes, Zaya!
0: Come full up the chalice again, Aya!
1: Yeah, come, Aya!
0: Bring the card band together! 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Because I'm ready for profit!
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You may stand on my back, but don't hide your face. You may encounter many defeats, but you must not be defeated. That in fact may be necessary to encounter defeats, so we can know who the hell we are, what can we overcome, what makes us stumble and fall, somehow miraculously.